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3: Here's your North Country 1320 WCVR weather forecast.
4: A moonlit night tonight. Tonight's low will be 42. Mostly sunny on Tuesday with a high near 70. Cloudy Tuesday night with a low near 46. It'll be sunny on Wednesday with a high near 75. And mostly clear Wednesday night with a low near 50. Thursday, sunny with a high near 82. From the National Weather Service, that's your Central Vermont weather forecast.
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0: A moonlit night tonight. Tonight's low will be 42. Mostly sunny on Tuesday with a high near 70. Cloudy Tuesday night with a low near 46. It'll be sunny on Wednesday with a high near 75, and mostly clear Wednesday night with a low near 50. Thursday, sunny with a high near 82. From the National Weather Service, that's your Central Vermont weather forecast.
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1: USA Radio News, I'm Anthony Lucero. President Trump says talks with Iran are still moving forward despite Iranian state media reporting Tehran is ending negotiations and threatening to block the Strait of Hormuz over alleged U.S. ceasefire violations. Central Command says it struck Iranian military sites over the weekend. Former CBP commander Gregory Bovino criticized DHS Secretary Mark Wayne Mullen over limits on tear gas, calling them a risk to agents. Mullen pushed back at a Dallas event.
2: I never met the guy. No, he's irrelevant to me. I don't know who he is.
1: Bovino has also criticized President Trump's immigration team over enforcement tactics. Ukraine's president warns that Russia may launch a major new missile and drone attack within days as Kiev presses the U.S. and allies for more air defense support.
3: We think that we will have big attack from Russian side using drones, using cruise missiles and ballistic.
1: During an interview on CBS's Face the Nation, Vladimir Zelensky said stronger sanctions and pressure on Vladimir Putin are key to forcing negotiations. Cameras will be permitted in the Utah courtroom for the trial of Tyler Robinson, accused of killing Charlie Kirk at Utah Valley University. A Provo judge denied the defense request to close proceedings over claims media coverage could harm a fair trial.
4: Public access to judicial proceedings also serve in an important role in maintaining confidence in the fairness and transparency of the judicial process. This court finds these showings have not been made here.
1: A June 12th hearing is set over alleged gag order violations involving prosecutors speaking to the press. Wall Street closed higher.
5: At the closing bell, the Dow Jones Industrial Average rose 46 points, the S&P 500 added 19 points, and the NASDAQ gained 114 points. I'm Sarah Lee Kessler.
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0: Hi, everyone. I'm Craig Orndorff. On the next weekend in the country, we're heading back to June of 1981. There had been assassination attempts on the president and the pope. The space shuttle was launched, and a baseball strike was looming. And on the countdown were Alabama, Earl Thomas Conley, Razzie Bailey, Roseanne Cash, and a newcomer named George Strait. We'll have them and more on the next weekend in the country.
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9: Here's your North Country 1320 WCVR weather forecast.
10: A moonlit night tonight. Tonight's low will be 42. Mostly sunny on Tuesday with a high near 70. Cloudy Tuesday night with a low near 46. It'll be sunny on Wednesday with a high near 75. And mostly clear Wednesday night with a low near 50. Thursday, sunny with a high near 82. From the National Weather Service, that's your Central Vermont weather forecast.
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Well, I starved in Chicago and Kalamazoo. Went down to Atlanta and I starved there too. I met a lot of girls, but you can't make time when you're knocking on the back door begging for a dime. 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

0: 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Stick around. We're going to take a look at the North Country weather forecast in just a little bit on your home for all things country.
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2: Here's your North Country 1320 WCVR weather forecast.
0: A moonlit night tonight. Tonight's low will be 42. Mostly sunny on Tuesday with a high near 70. Cloudy Tuesday night with a low near 46. It'll be sunny on Wednesday with a high near 75 and mostly clear Wednesday night with a low near 50. Thursday, sunny with a high near 82. From the National Weather Service, that's your Central Vermont weather forecast.
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1: USA Radio News, I'm Anthony Lucero. President Trump says talks with Iran are continuing, while Iran state media says Tehran has suspended negotiations. Reports also say Iran threatened to close the Strait of Hormuz over tensions tied to Lebanon. New Jersey Senator Cory Booker says Congress is failing in its constitutional oversight role as he criticizes Republican support for President Trump, pointing to spending disputes and what he calls unchecked executive power, while predicting growing bipartisan pushback in Washington.
2: We have the power to check him and we're not using it.
1: Booker appeared on ABC's This Week. Health officials say the death toll is rising from an Ebola outbreak.
3: The most recent area of affliction in the Democratic Republic of the Congo and Uganda. That's according to the World Health Organization, which says 43 deaths across both countries have occurred. Nearly 350 people are suspected to have died from the virus. The WHO confirmed the latest strain of Ebola is a severe and often deadly form of the disease. John Summers, USA Radio News.
1: We hear a lot about the El Nino forming in the Pacific on both radio and television, but what exactly is an El Nino?
4: El Nino is a climate pattern that happens when waters in the Central and Eastern Pacific Ocean become warmer than average. That extra warmth shifts the jet stream, which changes the weather patterns around the world. For the United States, El Nino often brings wetter conditions to the south and parts of California, while the northern states can end up milder and less snowy. It doesn't cause every storm or dry spell, but it tilts the odds towards certain types of weather. Think of it as the Pacific giving the atmosphere a gentle push in a different direction. I'm meteorologist Jim Rinaldi.
1: Wall Street closed higher.
5: At the closing bell, the Dow Jones Industrial Average rose 46 points, the S&P 500 added 19 points, and the NASDAQ gained 114 points. I'm Sarah Lee Kessler.
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9: Here's your North Country 1320 WCVR weather forecast.
10: A moonlit night tonight. Tonight's low will be 42. Mostly sunny on Tuesday with a high near 70. Cloudy Tuesday night with a low near 46. It'll be sunny on Wednesday with a high near 75, and mostly clear Wednesday night with a low near 50. Thursday, sunny with a high near 82. From the National Weather Service, that's your Central Vermont weather forecast.
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4: A moonlit night tonight. Tonight's low will be 42. Mostly sunny on Tuesday with a high near 70. Cloudy Tuesday night with a low near 46. It'll be sunny on Wednesday with a high near 75 and mostly clear Wednesday night with a low near 50. Thursday, sunny with a high near 82. From the National Weather Service, that's your Central Vermont weather forecast.
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0: 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We're going to take a break and look at the North Country calendar right after this.
1: Hi, everyone. I'm Craig Orndorff. On the next Weekend in the Country, we're heading back to June of 1981. There had been assassination attempts on the president and the pope. The space shuttle was launched, and a baseball strike was looming. And on the countdown were Alabama, Earl Thomas Conley, Razzie Bailey, Roseanne Cash, and a newcomer named George Strait. We'll have them and more on the next Weekend in the Country.
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1: USA Radio News, I'm Anthony Lucero. President Trump says talks with Iran are moving forward, but Iran state media says Tehran has suspended all negotiations. Trump posted conflicting messages saying talks are ongoing. The Supreme Court has split over a Florida death row case review.
2: The Supreme Court has sent a Florida murder case back for further review, prompting disagreement among the justices over how the court prioritizes its docket. In a dissent, Justices Clarence Thomas and Samuel Alito criticized the decision, saying the court intervened in a procedural issue they viewed as minor, while overlooking other cases they believe could have broader public impact. The majority says the case involves questions about how new evidence should be considered. Ron Warner, USA Radio News.
1: Former Des Moines Public School Superintendent Ian Roberts was sentenced on Friday to 24 months in prison.
3: I don't think there's going to be a decision to appeal because he went below what we thought would be the guidelines, 30 to 37 months. He has credit for time that he served, which would be 9 months. By the time he's transported, it'd be probably 10 or 11 months.
4: Defense Attorney Alfredo Parrish says following his time in prison, Roberts will be deported to his home country of Guyana, where he plans to continue his work in education. Roberts pleaded guilty to lying about his immigration status on a job application and for being an illegal alien in possession of a firearm following his arrest by ICE in September of last year. John Summers, USA Radio News.
1: Interior Secretary Doug Burgum says America's 250th anniversary celebration will remain nonpartisan, pushing back on criticism after several musical artists dropped out over claims the events were politicized. He appeared on CNN's State of the Union.
5: This is Freedom 250, and the celebration of the 250 is a nonpartisan event.
1: Burgum says Freedom 250 is focused on nationwide celebrations, highlighting American history, freedom, and state participation. From America's News Network, USA Radio News.
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8: 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Come on and hang out with me this Sunday at 9 a.m. here at North Country 1320 and 100.1 WCVR.
9: Here's your North Country 1320 WCVR weather forecast.
10: A moonlit night tonight. Tonight's low will be 42. Mostly sunny on Tuesday with a high near 70. Cloudy Tuesday night with a low near 46. It'll be sunny on Wednesday with a high near 75. And mostly clear Wednesday night with a low near 50. Thursday, sunny with a high near 82. From the National Weather Service, that's your Central Vermont weather forecast.
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3: Here's your North Country 1320 WCVR weather forecast.
0: A moonlit night tonight. Tonight's low will be 42. Mostly sunny on Tuesday with a high near 70. Cloudy Tuesday night with a low near 46. It'll be sunny on Wednesday with a high near 75. And mostly clear Wednesday night with a low near 50. Thursday, sunny with a high near 82. From the National Weather Service, that's your Central Vermont weather forecast.
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2: 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Now it's time for the North Country calendar for Thursday, the 4th of June, brought to you by the Herald. Blood drawing in Chelsea this Thursday from 12:30 to 5 p.m. at the New Creation Fellowship on Route 110 in Chelsea. 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Stitch Night also this Thursday from 6 to 8 p.m. at the Bethel Arts Center. 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And finally, open mic night this Thursday from 6 to 9 p.m. at the Forge on Prince Street in Randolph. Local talent is welcome to perform at this regular open mic event. 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

0: 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It is time to take a look at the North Country weather forecast coming up right after this.
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1: Here's your North Country 1320 WCVR weather forecast.
2: Patchy fog early this morning. Otherwise, we'll have a sunny day today with a high near 70. Partly cloudy tonight. The low goes back to 46. For Wednesday, sunny with a high near 77. Clear Wednesday night with a low near 51. And Thursday, sunny with a high near 83. From the National Weather Service, that's your Central Vermont weather forecast.
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1: USA Radio News, I'm John Summers. Primary elections take place in six states today for the U.S. House, Senate, and governor races. Voters head to the polls in Iowa, Montana, New Jersey, New Mexico, South Dakota, and California, where the race for governor and Los Angeles mayor have garnered plenty of national attention. President Trump suggests the Freedom 250 concerts to celebrate the nation's 250th birthday be canceled. Gabe Gutierrez reports it comes after several musical artists backed out of the National Mall's Great American State Fair.
2: The president now saying that instead he may focus the country's landmark birthday on a campaign-style rally, quote, bringing the number one attraction anywhere in the world, Donald J. Trump, adding the singers, quote, do nothing but complain.
1: Singer Martina McBride, one of the performers who dropped out, said she was assured it would be a nonpartisan event, which she wrote turned out to be misleading. Another, Brett Michaels, said it evolved into something much more divisive than what I agreed to be a part of. President Trump says peace talks are still on with Iran. He made that comment in a Truth Social post Monday afternoon following reports Iran was stepping away from talks due to U.S. ceasefire violations. Over the weekend, U.S. Central Command said it targeted Iranian military sites. The man who led President Trump's immigration crackdown, former CPB Commander-at-Large Gregory Bovino, took a shot at new DHS Secretary Mark Wayne Mullen, saying he's placing the lives of federal agents at risk by not allowing them to use tear gas.
3: Monday, the secretary shot back at an event in Dallas.
4: I never met the guy. No, he's irrelevant to me. I don't know who he is.
3: Bovino, who is now retired, has been accused of targeting protesters in Chicago and Minneapolis with tear gas. On social media, he also turned to President Trump's inner circle, accusing them of backing down on immigration enforcement. I'm Mark Nefield.
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10: One Vermont town in the Northeast Kingdom took an unusual step to retain some control over its school's fate. About 40 Peacham voters unanimously approved an article authorizing the select board to purchase the town's elementary school building for the nominal amount of $1. The pre-K through 6 school of around 60 students continues to operate, but the town will now retain the facility and grounds for community use in the event that its school district merges with another, which is likely because of the district's small size. The Vermont legislature adjourned for the year and for the 2025-2026 biennium on Friday night. Senators finished up their work just before 6 p.m., and the House followed suit 2 hours later. The House spent some of that time debating Senate Bill 208, which would have barred federal officers such as ICE agents from wearing masks. Beyond debate over Senate Bill 208, adjournment in both chambers was marked by emotional farewell remarks from House Speaker Krawinski of Burlington and Senate President pro tempore Phil Baruth of Chittenden Central, both of whom aren't seeking re-election. U.S. Transportation Secretary Sean Duffy visited Vermont on Friday for a ride on one of Beta's electric planes. This comes as the FAA in March selected Beta Technologies as one of 8 programs to begin testing advanced air mobility vehicles and their real-world applications out in the field. The projects include urban air taxi services, regional passenger transportation, cargo and logistics networks, emergency medical response operations, autonomous flight technologies, and offshore and energy sector transportation. Beta is developing electric conventional and vertical takeoff aircraft, as well as a nationwide charging network. June 1st marks the beginning of the 2026 Atlantic hurricane season. Hurricane season runs from June 1st until November 30th. NOAA, the National Oceanic and Atmospheric Administration, is predicting a below-average hurricane season. They're expecting 8 to 14 named storms, with only 3 to 6 reaching hurricane level. And that's what's happening. Here's your North Country 1320 WCVR weather forecast.
11: Patchy fog early this morning. Otherwise, we'll have a sunny day today with a high near 70. Partly cloudy tonight. The low goes back to 46. For Wednesday, sunny with a high near 77. Clear Wednesday night with a low near 51. And Thursday, sunny with a high near 83. From the National Weather Service, that's your Central Vermont weather forecast.
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1: 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Equality doesn't mean that we're all the same. 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

0: Misty fog early this morning. Otherwise, we'll have a sunny day today with a high near 70. Partly cloudy tonight, the low goes back to 46. For Wednesday, sunny with a high near 77. Clear Wednesday night with a low near 51. And Thursday, sunny with a high near 83. From the National Weather Service, that's your Central Vermont weather forecast. 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
1: USA Radio News. I'm John Summers. The federal government's out with new Medicaid work requirement guidance for states.
2: It's a set of rules that will have an impact on the health care of millions of Americans while giving state governments some idea of how to implement changes to the safety net program. Centers for Medicare and Medicaid Services Administrator Dr. Mehmet Oz will be giving an update on the new rules at a White House briefing on Tuesday. I'm Mark Mayfield.
1: The investigation continues in the missing Nancy Guthrie case in Tucson.
3: A forensic expert speaking publicly says the case may involve a targeted crime, possibly driven by the assumption about the family's wealth, though investigators have not confirmed a motive. Officials say no verified ransom demand has been received, and the investigation remains active. Ron Warner, USA Radio News.
1: President Trump says he spoke with Hezbollah through intermediaries, as well as with Israeli Prime Minister Benjamin Netanyahu. The president made a post on Truth Social Monday announcing there will be no troops going to Beirut, and any troops that are on their way have already been turned back. His post also added, through highly placed representatives, he had a very good call with Hezbollah, and they agreed all shooting will stop. A Delta pilot identified as one of the two people killed in a Dawson County, Georgia helicopter crash.
4: The father of Dave Fiji spoke with Atlanta News First, revealing that his son was a Delta pilot who was leaving his own wedding reception.
5: God has granted us a perfect wedding, and within a few hours, everything changed into tragedy.
4: George Fiji says his new daughter-in-law, Jessney, was knocked unconscious and woke to Dave's dead body.
5: Body was completely cold, so she knows she's herself a nurse, so she knew he was gone.
4: The pilot of the helicopter was also killed. Jessney Fiji remains hospitalized but is expected to recover. I'm Scott Kimbler.
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9: Hi everyone, I'm Craig Orndorff. On the next Weekend in the Country, we're heading back to June of 1981. There had been assassination attempts on the President and the Pope. The space shuttle was launched, and a baseball strike was looming. And on the countdown were Alabama, Earl Thomas Conley, Razzie Bailey, Roseanne Cash, and a newcomer named George Strait. We'll have them and more on the next Weekend in the Country.
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10: Here's your North Country 1320 WCVR weather forecast.
11: Patchy fog early this morning. Otherwise, we'll have a sunny day today with a high near 70. Partly cloudy tonight. The low goes back to 46. For Wednesday, sunny with a high near 77. Clear Wednesday night with a low near 51. And Thursday, sunny with a high near 83. From the National Weather Service, that's your Central Vermont weather forecast.
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0: Here's your North Country 1320 WCVR weather forecast.
1: Patchy fog early this morning. Otherwise, we'll have a sunny day today with a high near 70. Partly cloudy tonight. The low goes back to 46. For Wednesday, sunny with a high near 77. Clear Wednesday night with a low near 51. And Thursday, sunny with a high near 83. From the National Weather Service, that's your Central Vermont weather forecast.
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I'm Jim Diamond, keeping you company right until 10 o'clock today on North Country 13, 20 and 100.1 WCVR.

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1: USA Radio News. I'm John Summers. The UN's warning, global conflicts and rising geopolitical tensions are straining international stability. UN officials calling for renewed cooperation among major powers to prevent further escalation in multiple regions. Fighting between Israel and Hezbollah is increasing as Israel's incursion into Lebanon grows. Clashes between Israel and the Iranian military proxy have grown in intensity, with Israel's ground incursion into Lebanon pushing deeper into the country than it has in nearly two decades. The fighting takes place as leaders in Iran and the U.S. negotiate to reopen the Strait of Hormuz. However, Israeli Prime Minister Benjamin Netanyahu has his doubts any deal between the U.S. and Iran will soon be completed. The man who led President Trump's immigration crackdown, former CBP Commander-at-Large Gregory Bovino, took a shot at new DHS Secretary Mark Wayne Mullen, saying he's placing federal agents' lives at risk by not allowing them to use tear gas. Monday, the secretary shot back at an event in Dallas.
2: I never met the guy. No, he's irrelevant to me. I don't know who he is.
1: Bovino, who is retired, was accused of targeting protesters in Chicago and Minneapolis with tear gas. Seven people, including a gunman, are dead after a string of shootings in Iowa. Police say they responded to a home in Muscatine early Monday afternoon following reports of shots fired. Four victims were found dead inside the house. Investigators learned there could be additional victims and found two adult men deceased at a couple of different locations. The Muscatine police chief says officers located the suspect, 52-year-old Ryan Willis McFarland, on a trail. As officers were speaking with him, McFarland took his own life. All victims are believed to be members of McFarland's family. From America's News Network, USA Radio News.
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5: Here's your North Country 1320 WCVR weather forecast.
6: Patchy fog early this morning. Otherwise, we'll have a sunny day today with a high near 70. Partly cloudy tonight, the low goes back to 46. For Wednesday, sunny with a high near 77. Clear Wednesday night with a low near 51. And Thursday, sunny with a high near 83. From the National Weather Service, that's your Central Vermont weather forecast.
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2: Here's your North Country 1320 WCVR weather forecast.
3: Patchy fog early this morning. Otherwise, we'll have a sunny day today with a high near 70. Partly cloudy tonight, the low goes back to 46. For Wednesday, sunny with a high near 77. Clear Wednesday night with a low near 51. And Thursday, sunny with a high near 83. From the National Weather Service, that's your Central Vermont weather forecast.
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We're going to take a break and have a look at the North Country calendar right after this.

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1: USA Radio News. I'm John Summers. Secretary of State Marco Rubio is testifying before both the House and Senate today. Rubio is going before two different committees to give testimony on his department's 2027 budget request as peace talks with Iran remain at a standstill. Rubio also faces questions about U.S. efforts to bring political and economic change to Cuba. President Trump named Bill Pulte as acting director of national intelligence. Trump made the announcement in a post on Truth Social. Pulte currently serves as the Federal Housing Finance Agency director. It takes over for the outgoing Tulsi Gabbard, who's leaving the post at the end of the month. A laboratory worker who disappeared almost a year ago has been found dead in a New Mexico forest.
2: Melissa Casillas worked at the Los Alamos National Laboratory. She vanished last June, but human remains found by a hiker last week in the Carson National Forest confirmed as hers. Officials say a handgun was found nearby. Casillas' disappearance has become part of ongoing speculation about the deaths and disappearances of at least 10 people with connections to scientific research. I'm Scott Carr.
1: Primary elections take place in six states today for the U.S. House, Senate, and governor races. Voters head to the polls in Iowa, Montana, New Jersey, New Mexico, South Dakota, and California. President Trump suggests the Freedom 250 concerts to celebrate the nation's 250th birthday be canceled. Gabe Gutierrez reports it comes after several musical artists backed out of the National Mall's Great American State Fair.
3: The president now saying that instead he may focus the country's landmark birthday on a campaign-style rally. Quote, bringing the number one attraction anywhere in the world, Donald J. Trump. Adding, the singers, quote, do nothing but complain.
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6: Here's your North Country 1320 WCVR weather forecast.
7: Sunny day today with a high topping out around 70. It'll be cloudy tonight with a low around 46. On Wednesday, much the same. Sunny with a high near 77. Clear Wednesday night with a low near 51. Thursday, sunny but with a high near 83. And cloudy Thursday night with a low near 55. From the National Weather Service, that's your Central Vermont weather.
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1: Hi, everyone. I'm Craig Orndorff. On the next weekend in the country, we're heading back to June of 1981. There had been assassination attempts on the president and the pope. The space shuttle was launched, and a baseball strike was looming. And on the countdown,

0: night with a low near 55. 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
1: USA Radio News. I'm John Summers. President Trump named Bill Pulte as acting director of national intelligence. Trump made the announcement in a post on Truth Social. Pulte currently serves as the Federal Housing Finance Agency director and takes over for the outgoing Tulsi Gabbard, who's leaving the post at the end of the month. The number of job openings jumped in April. The Labor Department says 7.6 million jobs were available, which is up about 700,000 from March. Analysts say the larger-than-expected increase is a sign the labor market's heating up. President Trump says he spoke with Hezbollah through intermediaries, as well as with Israeli Prime Minister Benjamin Netanyahu. The president made a post on Truth Social Monday announcing there will be no troops going to Beirut, and any troops that are on their way have already been turned back. His post also added, through highly placed representatives, he had a very good call with Hezbollah, and they agreed all shooting will stop. Secretary of State Marco Rubio is testifying before both the House and Senate today. Rubio is going before two different committees to give testimony on his department's 2027 budget request as peace talks with Iran remain at a standstill. The investigation continues in the missing Nancy Guthrie case in Tucson.
2: A forensic expert speaking publicly says the case may involve a targeted crime, possibly driven by the assumption about the family's wealth, though investigators have not confirmed a motive. Officials say no verified ransom demand has been received, and the investigation remains active. Ron Warner, USA Radio News.
1: Walter Reed National Military Medical Center and other military hospitals have earned top A grades in patient safety reviews. Officials say the ratings reflect strong performance in reducing medical errors and improving care standards across the military health system. From America's News Network, USA Radio News.
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10: Here's your North Country 1320 WCVR weather forecast.
11: Sunny day today with a high topping out around 70. It'll be cloudy tonight with a low around 46. On Wednesday, much the same, sunny with a high near 77. Clear Wednesday night with a low near 51. Thursday, sunny but with a high near 83. And cloudy Thursday night with a low near 55. From the National Weather Service, that's your Central Vermont weather.
10: One Vermont town in the Northeast Kingdom took an unusual step to retain some control over its school's fate. About 40 Peacham voters unanimously approved an article authorizing the select board to purchase the town's elementary school building for the nominal amount of $1. The pre-K through 6 school of around 60 students continues to operate, but the town will now retain the facility and grounds for community use in the event that its school district merges with another, which is likely because of the district's small size. The Vermont legislature adjourned for the year and for the 2025-2026 biennium on Friday night. Senators finished up their work just before 6 p.m., and the House followed suit 2 hours later. The House spent some of that time debating Senate Bill 208, which would have barred federal officers such as ICE agents from wearing masks. Beyond debate over Senate Bill 208, adjournment in both chambers was marked by emotional farewell remarks from House Speaker Krawinski of Burlington and Senate President pro tempore Phil Baruth of Chittenden Central, both of whom aren't seeking re-election. U.S. Transportation Secretary Sean Duffy visited Vermont on Friday for a ride on one of Beta's electric planes. This comes as the FAA in March selected Beta Technologies as one of 8 programs to begin testing advanced air mobility vehicles and their real-world applications out in the field. The projects include urban air taxi services, regional passenger transportation, cargo and logistics networks, emergency medical response operations, autonomous flight technologies, and offshore and energy sector transportation. Beta is developing electric conventional and vertical takeoff aircraft, as well as a nationwide charging network. June 1st marks the beginning of the 2026 Atlantic hurricane season. Hurricane season runs from June 1st until November 30th. NOAA, the National Oceanic and Atmospheric Administration, is predicting a below-average hurricane season. They're expecting 8 to 14 named storms, with only 3 to 6 reaching hurricane level. And that's what's happening.
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3: Here's your North Country 1320 WCVR weather forecast.
4: Sunny day today with a high topping out around 70. It'll be cloudy tonight with a low around 46. On Wednesday, much the same, sunny with a high near 77. Clear Wednesday night with a low near 51. Thursday, sunny but with a high near 83. And cloudy Thursday night with a low near 55. From the National Weather Service, that's your Central Vermont weather.
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0: 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I bet you're wondering what you're going to do this week. Well, we have just the thing for you. 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
1: USA Radio News, I'm Ron Warner. Newark, New Jersey Mayor Roz Baraka is taking action to try to close the ICE detention center that has been in the spotlight for accusations of inhumane conditions for detainees.
2: There's been clashes between protesters and ICE personnel and police in riot gear and a curfew put in place outside Delaney Hall recently. And now Newark's mayor is going to be suing the operator of the facility in an effort to shut Delaney for health and safety concerns. White House border czar Tom Homan says that's not going to happen.
3: That facility isn't going anywhere. We're going to enforce the law. We're going to detain people.
2: New Jersey elected Democrats and protesters have been accusing ICE of allowing for inhumane conditions for detainees inside. Department of Homeland Security officials have denied those accusations. In New Jersey, I'm Scott Pringle.
1: A lab worker who disappeared almost a year ago has been found dead in a New Mexico forest.
4: Melissa Casillas worked at the Los Alamos National Laboratory. She vanished last June, but human remains found by a hiker last week in the Carson National Forest have been confirmed as hers. Officials say a handgun was found nearby. Casillas' disappearance has become part of ongoing speculation about the deaths and disappearances of at least 10 people with connections to scientific research. I'm Scott Carr.
1: The former Mesa County, Colorado clerk convicted of wrongdoing connected with the 2020 election has been released from prison.
5: The Colorado Department of Corrections says Tina Peters left the La Vista Correctional Facility in Pueblo Monday morning. She was convicted in 2024 for providing a person connected to Trump ally and my fellow CEO Mike Lindell with access to election software. President Trump had called for her release, saying she was a political prisoner and hostage. Democratic Colorado Governor Jared Polis commuted Peters' 9-year sentence in mid-May. I'm Mark Mayfield.
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0: Hi, everyone. I'm Craig Orndorff. On the next Weekend in the Country, we're heading back to June of 1981. There had been assassination attempts on the president and the pope. The space shuttle was launched, and a baseball strike was looming. And on the countdown were Alabama, Earl Thomas Conley, Razzie Bailey, Roseanne Cash, and a newcomer named George Strait. We'll have them and more on the next Weekend in the Country.
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9: Here's your North Country 1320 WCVR weather forecast.
10: Sunny day today with a high topping out around 70. It'll be cloudy tonight with a low around 46. On Wednesday, much the same. Sunny with a high near 77. Clear Wednesday night with a low near 51. Thursday, sunny but with a high near 83. And cloudy Thursday night with a low near 55. From the National Weather Service, that's your Central Vermont weather.
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I'm always dreaming, dreaming. 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

0: 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Let's take a look at the weather forecast right after this.
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0: Here's your North Country 1320 WCVR weather forecast.
2: Sunny day today with a high topping out around 70. It'll be cloudy tonight with a low around 46. On Wednesday, much the same, sunny with a high near 77, clear Wednesday night with a low near 51. Thursday, sunny but with a high near 83, and cloudy Thursday night with a low near 55. From the National Weather Service, that's your Central Vermont weather.
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3: 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Taco Night also this Saturday from 5 to 8 p.m. at the Flying Dog Farm on Belknap Brook in Tunbridge. The first Taco Night of the season featuring live music from Rose Hip Jam. 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And Floydian Trip this Saturday at 7 p.m. at the Chandler Music Hall on North Main Street in Randolph. A live Pink Floyd tribute performance. 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
1: USA Radio News, I'm Ron Warner. Primary elections will take place in six states this Tuesday for U.S. House, Senate, and Governor races.
2: Voters head to the polls in Iowa, Montana, New Jersey, New Mexico, South Dakota, and California, where the race for Los Angeles mayor and governor have garnered plenty of national attention. Democrat Javier Becerra held a campaign rally in Long Beach over the weekend where he touted his experience.
3: I am not learning this job on day one. I have done this job.
2: Two Republicans in California have made some inroads in the reliably blue state. Fox News contributor Steve Hilton for governor and reality TV star Spencer Pratt for mayor. I'm Lisa Carton.
1: Actor Kelsey Grammer is endorsing Spencer Pratt in Los Angeles' mayoral race, calling him the only real alternative to the current city leadership. In a separate interview, Grammer also praised the Trump administration's new investment account initiative for children, saying financial literacy, hard work, and personal responsibility remain key parts of achieving the American dream. The federally backed accounts would provide eligible children with starter investment funds for future education, housing, or business expenses. Excitement is building as the New York Knicks head to San Antonio to face the Spurs in Game 1 of the NBA Finals.
4: The 34th Street subway station outside Madison Square Garden has been painted blue and orange in honor of the Knicks. The MTA is also teaming up with celebrities, including rapper Fat Joe, to encourage people to take mass transit to home games at MSG or watch parties around the city.
5: You used to be in another booth. I'm in this booth now, and we headed to Madison Square Garden representing the New York Knicks. Orange and blue skies, baby.
4: The Knicks play the Spurs in San Antonio for the first two games and head back to New York Monday for games 3 and 4. In New York, I'm Natalie Migliori.
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12: Sunny day today with a high topping out around 70. It'll be cloudy tonight with a low around 46. On Wednesday, much the same, sunny with a high near 77. Clear Wednesday night with a low near 51. Thursday, sunny but with a high near 83. And cloudy Thursday night with a low near 55. From the National Weather Service, that's your Central Vermont weather.
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me, replace me. That pin-packing jerk did his home wrecking work while he smiled, he defiled and defaced me. 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

0: 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Stick around. We're going to take a look at the North Country weather forecast in just a little bit on your home for all things country.
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0: Here's your North Country 1320 WCVR weather forecast.
4: Sunny day today with a high topping out around 70. It'll be cloudy tonight with a low around 46. On Wednesday, much the same, sunny with a high near 77. Clear Wednesday night with a low near 51. Thursday, sunny but with a high near 83. And cloudy Thursday night with a low near 55. From the National Weather Service, that's your Central Vermont weather.
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0: 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I bet you're wondering what we're going to do this week. Well, we have just the thing for you. It's the North Country Calendar, and it's coming right up.
1: Hi, everyone. I'm Craig Orndorff. On the next Weekend in the Country, we're heading back to June of 1981. There had been assassination attempts on the president and the pope. The space shuttle was launched, and a baseball strike was looming. And on the countdown were Alabama, Earl Thomas Conley, Razzie Bailey, Roseanne Cash, and a newcomer named George Strait. We'll have them and more on the next Weekend in the Country.
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1: USA Radio News, I'm Ron Warner. The fighting between Israel and Hezbollah has intensified as Israel's incursion into Lebanon grows. Richard Engel reports the clashes have continued even after President Trump said yesterday that he'd communicated with both sides, speaking in a post on Truth Social.
2: Writing, they agreed that all shooting will stop, that Israel will not attack them, and they will not attack Israel. Axios, citing two sources, reports President Trump exploded on the call with Netanyahu, cursing, calling him crazy, and accusing the prime minister of ingratitude.
1: A ceasefire in Lebanon has become a main sticking point as Iran and the United States negotiate to reopen the Strait of Hormuz. Israeli Prime Minister Benjamin Netanyahu has cast doubt that any deal between the U.S. and Iran will soon be completed. The CEO of Blue Origin is sounding optimistic days after a rocket exploded on their Florida launch pad.
3: With initial assessments completed, Blue Origin CEO Dave Limp says damage to the launch pad after last week's explosion may not be as bad as feared. Limp said the pressurized fuel tanks and water tower are in good shape. A support tower can be repaired and doesn't need a full replacement. Limp did not say if they were any closer to determining why the New Glenn rocket exploded during an engine test. He ended the post saying the company will fly again before the end of the year. I'm Rory O'Neill.
1: Sean Diddy Combs could be hit with new charges as he remains behind bars in New Jersey.
4: TMZ is reporting that charges tied to a sexual battery claim made against the rapper as part of a new probe out of Los Angeles. According to TMZ, publicist Jonathan Hay filed a police report claiming Diddy sexually battered him in 2020 and 2021. The L.A. District Attorney's Office is now reviewing this police report. Combs is currently serving a 50-month sentence at Fort Dix Prison after being convicted in New York last summer of prostitution-related charges. In New York, I'm Scott Pringle.
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5: This is Denny Gillum, host of Frontlines of Freedom, here to tell you about an amazing new book, The Miracle Man, written by a good friend of mine. It's a remarkable true account of faith, healing, and restoration in the face of impossible odds. 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
13: Here's your North Country 1320 WCVR weather forecast.
14: Sunny day today with a high topping out around 70. It'll be cloudy tonight with a low around 46. On Wednesday, much the same. Sunny with a high near 77. Clear Wednesday night with a low near 51. Thursday, sunny but with a high near 83. And cloudy Thursday night with a low near 55. From the National Weather Service, that's your Central Vermont weather.
12: Good afternoon. 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I'm Aaron Gonthier. Spin the tunes throughout your afternoon and right until 7 o'clock tonight as we kick off the 3 o'clock hour on this Tuesday with Trace Adkins. But there's a girl in Texas. I suppose that's more plausible than a tree grows in Brooklyn on the North Country WCVR.

There's Danny Tucker right there. If your heart ain't busy tonight, well, give me a call, right? For all things country. I'm kidding. Oh, well. Here, chew on this one. It's Drew Baldridge with Tough People. I know, that was awful, wasn't it? On North Country.

There's some neo-traditional country right there from Jeremy Payton. Baby, I Might, on your home for all things country. I'm Aaron Gauthier, spinning the tunes here for you, keeping you company throughout the afternoon. The genuine 1990s country classic from Colin Ray, In This Life, on North Country 1320 and 100.1 WCVR.

0: 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It is time to take a look at the North Country weather forecast coming up right after this.
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3: Here's your North Country 1320 WCVR weather forecast.
4: Sunny day today with a high topping out around 70. It'll be cloudy tonight with a low around 46. On Wednesday, much the same, sunny with a high near 77. Clear Wednesday night with a low near 51. Thursday, sunny but with a high near 83. And cloudy Thursday night with a low near 55. From the National Weather Service, that's your Central Vermont weather.
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0: 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It is time to take a look at the North Country calendar coming up right after this.
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0: There's Dave McElroy right there with Bulletproof on your home for all things country. You know, my engineering mind says that's a really bad idea. Disastrous outcomes could result from that one. Oh, well, it goes so fast, doesn't it? We have USA Radio News, local news, North Country weather forecast, and a whole lot more music on the other side. In the meantime, it's Dwayne Messer on North Country.
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1: USA Radio News, I'm Ron Warner. The polls are now open in California, and the vote count in the races for Los Angeles mayor and California governor could be slow.
2: The LA Times says voters shouldn't expect the races to be called tonight. Experts say the ballot counting process has largely slowed down in recent years due to the state's emphasis on accuracy and voter accessibility. In 2024, it took 17 days for State Senator Laura Richardson to be declared the winner of a close race in South LA. That same year, there was an unprecedented second place tie in Northern California, prompting a recount that took nearly 2 months to sort out. California, and especially LA County, are known for slow vote counts. The polls will remain open through 8 p.m. I'm Daniel Martindale.
1: A lab worker who went missing nearly a year ago has been found dead in a New Mexico forest.
3: Melissa Casillas worked at the Los Alamos National Laboratory and vanished last June. Human remains discovered by a hiker last week in the Carson National Forest have been confirmed as hers. I'm Mark Mayfield.
1: June is Alzheimer's and Brain Awareness Month, and health officials say the numbers are alarming.
4: About 7 million Americans are currently living with Alzheimer's disease, and experts warn that total could double over the next 25 years as the population ages. Advocacy groups are using this month to push for early diagnosis, stronger caregiver support, and more funding for research. I'm Monica Nelson.
1: If you live in a small Long Island town, you may be elected mayor later this month, whether you want the job or not.
5: On June 16th, the residents of Bayville, New York, will elect a new mayor. The only problem, no one's entered the race. There are zero candidates to run the village of 7,000 on Long Island's North Shore. After one-term incumbent Steve Minicazzi has opted not to seek re-election. So for now, voters are being asked to write in the name of anyone they think could fill Bayville's top job. In New York, I'm Daria Albinger.
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11: One Vermont town in the Northeast Kingdom took an unusual step to retain some control over its school's fate. About 40 Peacham voters unanimously approved an article authorizing the select board to purchase the town's elementary school building for the nominal amount of $1. The pre-K through 6 school of around 60 students continues to operate, but the town will now retain the facility and grounds for community use in the event that its school district merges with another, which is likely because of the district's small size. The Vermont legislature adjourned for the year and for the 2025-2026 biennium on Friday night. Senators finished up their work just before 6 p.m., and the House followed suit 2 hours later. The House spent some of that time debating Senate Bill 208, which would have barred federal officers such as ICE agents from wearing masks. Beyond debate over Senate Bill 208, adjournment in both chambers was marked by emotional farewell remarks from House Speaker Krawinski of Burlington and Senate President pro tempore Phil Baruth of Chittenden Central, both of whom aren't seeking re-election. U.S. Transportation Secretary Sean Duffy visited Vermont on Friday for a ride on one of Beta's electric planes. This comes as the FAA in March selected Beta Technologies as one of 8 programs to begin testing advanced air mobility vehicles and their real-world applications out in the field. The projects include urban air taxi services, regional passenger transportation, cargo and logistics networks, emergency medical response operations, autonomous flight technologies, and offshore and energy sector transportation. Beta is developing electric conventional and vertical takeoff aircraft, as well as a nationwide charging network. June 1st marks the beginning of the 2026 Atlantic hurricane season. Hurricane season runs from June 1st until November 30th. NOAA, the National Oceanic and Atmospheric Administration, is predicting a below-average hurricane season. They're expecting 8 to 14 named storms, with only 3 to 6 reaching hurricane level. And that's what's happening. Here's your North Country 1320 WCVR weather forecast.
12: Sunny day today with a high topping out around 70. It'll be cloudy tonight with a low around 46. On Wednesday, much the same. Sunny with a high near 77. Clear Wednesday night with a low near 51. Thursday, sunny but with a high near 83. And cloudy Thursday night with a low near 55. From the National Weather Service, that's your Central Vermont weather.
0: Well, a happy Tuesday to you. We're going to kick off your 4 o'clock hour, the classic from the guy whose daughter used to sign my paychecks in Bakersfield, California. 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

There's Dierks Bentley right there on a heartbreak drinking tour, also known as bar hopping, on your own for all things country. Well, speaking of bar hopping, let's find out what Sandbar, the Zach Brown Band, is going to tie up next, too.

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There's Pat Boone right there with a song he put out a few years ago called One on your home for all things country here on your afternoon drive show. I'm Aaron Gauthier, spinning the tunes here for you and keeping you company throughout the afternoon. Right until 7 o'clock tonight with Johnny Horton up now. When it's springtime in Alaska, it's 40 below. And that's pretty darn cold on North Country.

0: 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We have your Tuesday weather forecast coming up right after this.
1: Hi, everyone. I'm Craig Orndorff. On the next weekend in the country, we're heading back to June of 1981. There had been assassination attempts on the president and the pope. The space shuttle was launched, and a baseball strike was looming. And on the countdown were Alabama, Earl Thomas Conley, Razzie Bailey, Roseanne Cash, and a newcomer named George Strait. We'll have them and more on the next weekend in the country.
0: 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This is Common Sense for a Modern World, a one-minute look at timeless ideas that still shape how we live, think, and treat each other. Freedom means accountability, but it also means grace. A just society must punish real harm, but it also must allow people to change. Apologies matter. Growth matters. A world without forgiveness is a world stuck in fear and vengeance. Mercy doesn't erase responsibility, it makes responsibility possible. Because when people are allowed to be more than their worst moment, communities heal. Because justice without mercy is just punishment, and that's just not enough.
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3: Sunny day today with a high topping out around 70. It'll be cloudy tonight with a low around 46. On Wednesday, much the same, sunny with a high near 77. Clear Wednesday night with a low near 51. Thursday, sunny but with a high near 83. And cloudy Thursday night with a low near 55. From the National Weather Service, that's your Central Vermont weather.
0: Half past 4 o'clock on your Tuesday afternoon. As we get back to the music right now, Chris Jansen with Drunk Girl on your home for all things country. 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

0: Randy Travis right there. He walked on water on your home for all things country. I'm Aaron Gauthier, spinning the tunes here for you on your Tuesday afternoon. Thanks for taking me along with you today. Let's hear from Merle Haggard right now, the Working Man Blues on North Country.
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0: 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Anyway, here's Shania Twain right now, Dance with the One That Brought You on North Country WCVR.

There's Tracy Byrd right there flying in there with Big Love on your home for all things country. And we have the CBS News. CBS. I keep saying that, but it's USA Radio News. I will get it right eventually. USA Radio News coming up in just a few minutes. And then it's an hour of bluegrass and acoustic country music. The 5 o'clock bluegrass breakdown. You're not going to want to miss it. It's a great one. In the meantime, it's Midland with Cheatin' Songs on North Country 1320 100.1 WCBR.

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1: USA Radio News, I'm Ron Warner. Google is requesting approval from the federal government to release up to 32 million mosquitoes in California and Florida as part of its debug program.
2: The initiative looks to stop bad bugs with good bugs by releasing hordes of sterile mosquitoes to eliminate ones that carry disease. The Centers for Disease Control and Prevention says mosquitoes are the deadliest animal in the world. Google scientists say their eradication approach uses data analytics, sensors, and automation to scale the sterile insect technique. The EPA is reviewing Google's experimental use permit applications under federal guidelines. I'm Rob Martier.
1: Officials in Norfolk, Virginia are investigating after several marine animals washed up dead on Virginia beaches.
3: The Virginia Aquarium says two dolphins and three turtles washed up dead on Ocean View beaches. The animals were found last week, but officials with the aquarium say it's not unusual to see dead marine animals wash up on shore. They say the stranding response team's busiest months are usually May and June, and Ocean View is one of the most common beaches to see animals stranded. And they report this latest incident showed no indication of abnormal stranding activity. The dead animals were disposed of with the help from both the stranding response team and the city of Norfolk. I'm Rose Sierra Rivera.
1: In a new report from Uber, the company has released its 2026 Lost and Found Index, and the results are unbelievable.
4: Riders didn't just leave behind the usual phones and wallets. They forgot their dentures, breast milk, an ankle monitor, a 75-gallon fish tank, a mini fridge, even an oxygen tank. The annual report also highlights a few trends. New York tops the list as the most forgetful city, and Sundays are when riders lose the most items. From live fish to wedding gowns and even 20 pounds of duck sausage, Uber says the list proves one thing. Riders will forget anything. I'm Monica Nelson.
1: From America's News Network, USA Radio News.
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8: Here's your North Country 1320 WCVR weather forecast.
9: Sunny day today with a high topping out around 70. It'll be cloudy tonight with a low around 46. On Wednesday, much the same, sunny with a high near 77. Clear Wednesday night with a low near 51. Thursday, sunny but with a high near 83. And cloudy Thursday night with a low near 55. From the National Weather Service, that's your Central Vermont weather.
0: 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And I'm Aaron Gauthier, your host for the 5 o'clock Bluegrass Breakdown, an hour of bluegrass and acoustic country music, and we're going to kick it off right now with Mylon Miller with What Makes Every Story Great? 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I'm

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1: There's the Gina Furtado Project right there with Alley Cat on your home for all things country. Kind of the story of being wrapped around a cat's finger. It's a cute one anyway. All right, enough of that song and on to the next one here at the 5 o'clock Bluegrass Breakdown. It's the Tony Rice Unit with Home from the Forest on North Country 1320 and 100.1 WCVR.

New Swamp Tooth right there with a socioeconomic commentary right there on Jeff Bezos' business. Made in China on your home for all things country. I'm Eric Gauthier giving you same-day delivery of this song from Bucky Covington. Here's a father's love on North Country.

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2: Here's your North Country 1320 WCVR weather forecast.
3: Sunny day today with a high topping out around 70. It'll be cloudy tonight with a low around 46. On Wednesday, much the same. Sunny with a high near 77. Clear Wednesday night with a low near 51. Thursday, sunny but with a high near 83. And cloudy Thursday night with a low near 55. From the National Weather Service, that's your Central Vermont weather.
0: High past 5 o'clock on your Tuesday afternoon. Let's get back with music right now. Christian Davis with Rosine. 5 o'clock.

Don Rigsby right there with an American songbook classic. That's Misty on your home for all things country. It's the 5 o'clock Bluegrass Breakdown. I'm Aaron Gauthier, right in the middle of it here with the Steep Canyon Rangers with

0: Your home for all things country, North Country 1320 and 100.1 WCVR. It is time once again to take a look at the North Country calendar coming up right after this. And then more bluegrass, I promise.
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Jody McGrair right there singing with New Blue with Jesus Loves You. A little gospel grass right there in your home for all things country. Well, that's going to do it for the 5 o'clock Bluegrass Breakdown. USA Radio News is coming up next. In the meantime, here's Ralph Stanley. Lift Him Up, That's All. A little more gospel grass here for you on the 5 o'clock Bluegrass Breakdown.

When he asked her for some water, her sin she tried to hide. She commenced telling the Savior all about race pride. But woman, if you only knew the gift of God,

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1: USA Radio News, I'm Ron Warner. Tensions are rising over the future of the Middle East. Analysts say Iran's leadership is promoting a vision of greater regional unity under Tehran's influence, just as President Trump seeks to expand the Abraham Accords between Israel and Arab nations. Gulf countries now face competing messages from Washington and Tehran. While diplomatic talks between the U.S. and Iran continue, regional leaders remain focused on security, stability, and the balance of power. Newark, New Jersey Mayor Roz Baraka is taking action to try to close the ICE detention center that has been in the spotlight for accusations of inhumane conditions for detainees.
2: There's been clashes between protesters and ICE personnel and police in riot gear and a curfew put in place outside Delaney Hall recently. And now Newark's mayor is going to be suing the operator of the facility in an effort to shut Delaney for health and safety concerns. White House Border Czar Tom Homan says that's not going to happen.
3: That facility isn't going anywhere. We're going to enforce the law. We're going to detain people.
2: New Jersey elected Democrats and protesters have been accusing ICE of allowing for inhumane conditions for detainees inside. Department of Homeland Security officials have denied those accusations. In New Jersey, I'm Scott Pringle.
1: Today in Monterey Park, California, residents officially become the first in the nation to vote on a permanent ban on data centers.
4: Measure NDC, if approved, would prohibit all data centers within city limits. It could then only be overturned by another vote. It comes after a 247,000-square-foot data center was proposed for a residential area of Monterey Park in 2024. Since then, it has faced pushback from many residents who are worried about several issues, including water and electricity use, noise and air pollution, and the proximity to homes. Residents are fighting similar proposals in other parts of Los Angeles County, including in Vernon and the City of Industry. I'm Daniel Martindale.
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10: Hi, everyone. I'm Craig Orndorff. On the next Weekend in the Country, we're heading back to June of 1981. There have been assassination attempts on the president and the pope. The space shuttle was launched, and a baseball strike was looming. And on the countdown were Alabama, Earl Thomas Conley, Razzie Bailey, Roseanne Cash, and a newcomer named George Strait. We'll have them and more on the next Weekend in the Country.
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12: Stocks rallied higher on a continuing retreat in Treasury yields, with the Dow setting a record high and the S&P 500 notching its eighth consecutive winning week. Investors shrugged off souring consumer views of the economy, with the University of Michigan's May Consumer Sentiment Survey falling to a record low due to soaring energy prices. The Dow gained 294 points to 50,579. The NASDAQ rose 50 points to 26,344, and the S&P advanced higher by 27 points to 74.73. Oil rose 25 cents to $96.60. I'm Jason Brooks.
11: I'm Adriana Diaz.
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14: One Vermont town in the Northeast Kingdom took an unusual step to retain some control over its school's fate. About 40 Peacham voters unanimously approved an article authorizing the select board to purchase the town's elementary school building for the nominal amount of $1. The pre-K through 6 school of around 60 students continues to operate, but the town will now retain the facility and grounds for community use in the event that its school district merges with another, which is likely because of the district's small size. The Vermont legislature adjourned for the year and for the 2025-2026 biennium on Friday night. Senators finished up their work just before 6 p.m., and the House followed suit 2 hours later. The House spent some of that time debating Senate Bill 208, which would have barred federal officers such as ICE agents from wearing masks. Beyond debate over Senate Bill 208, adjournment in both chambers was marked by emotional farewell remarks from House Speaker Krawinski of Burlington and Senate President pro tempore Phil Baruth of Chittenden Central, both of whom aren't seeking re-election. U.S. Transportation Secretary Sean Duffy visited Vermont on Friday for a ride on one of Beta's electric planes. This comes as the FAA in March selected Beta Technologies as one of 8 programs to begin testing advanced air mobility vehicles and their real-world applications out in the field. The projects include urban air taxi services, regional passenger transportation, cargo and logistics networks, emergency medical response operations, autonomous flight technologies, and offshore and energy sector transportation. Beta is developing electric conventional and vertical takeoff aircraft, as well as a nationwide charging network. June 1st marks the beginning of the 2026 Atlantic hurricane season. Hurricane season runs from June 1st until November 30th. NOAA, the National Oceanic and Atmospheric Administration, is predicting a below-average hurricane season. They're expecting 8 to 14 named storms, with only 3 to 6 reaching hurricane level. And that's what's happening.
15: We've peaked out today as far as temperature and sunshine. It's going to probably drop a little bit from its high right now. Tonight it'll be mostly cloudy with a low around 39. We'll see a chance of a shower on Monday, partly sunny with a high near 57. And it'll be cloudy on Monday night with a low near 36. Tuesday, sunny with a high near 57. From the National Weather Service, that's your Vermont weather forecast.
0: Good evening. I'm Aaron Gauthier, spinning the tunes here for you right until 7 o'clock. Sam Hunt kicking off your...

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George Strait right there with some oceanfront property in Arizona on your home for all things country. The problem with that is there's way too much sand on the beach. I don't know what to say other than that. Here's Carrie Underwood right now. I told you so.

0: 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It is time to take a look at the North Country weather forecast coming up right after this.
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2: Here's your North Country 1320 WCVR weather forecast.
3: Going to be partly cloudy tonight. A little chilly with a low around 46. Tomorrow, sunny with a high near 77. It'll be clear tomorrow night with a low near 51. For Thursday, sunny in the morning with a high near 83. Partly cloudy in the evening with a low around 55. From the National Weather Service, that's your Central Vermont weather.
0: Half past 6 o'clock on your Tuesday evening. As we get back to the music right now, Rick Trevino with Cowboys Like Me on North.

0: Alabama right there. If I had you on your home for all things country. I'm Aaron Gauthier, spinning the tunes here for you and keeping you company, well, for another half or hour or so. Here's Randy Travis now. He's digging up bones in the backyard. Rather suspicious on North Country.
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0: 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We are going to take a look at the North Country calendar coming up right after this.
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0: 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There you go. That's how to get a hold of us here at WCVR. And let's get back into the music now, shall we? Here's Chris Cummings right now, Till I See You Again on North Country 1320 and 100.

Mitchell Tenpenny right there, broken up on your home for all things country. And that's going to do it for today's Afternoon Drive show. Catch you again tomorrow afternoon at 3 o'clock or whenever you choose to tune in. First Guy's Tom Finnegan's coming up in just a few minutes. I got to get out of the way and make room for him. He's kind of large. Here's Little Texas right now. What might have been on North Country WCV.

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4: Here's your North Country 1320 WCVR weather forecast.
5: Going to be partly cloudy tonight, a little chilly with a low around 46. Tomorrow, sunny with a high near 77. It'll be clear tomorrow night with a low near 51. For Thursday, sunny in the morning with a high near 83. Partly cloudy in the evening with a low around 55. From the National Weather Service, that's your Central Vermont weather.
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2: Here's your North Country 1320 WCVR weather forecast.
3: Going to be partly cloudy tonight, a little chilly with a low around 46. Tomorrow, sunny with a high near 77. It'll be clear tomorrow night with a low near 51. For Thursday, sunny in the morning with a high near 83, partly cloudy in the evening with a low around 55. From the National Weather Service, that's your Central Vermont weather.
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0: 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I bet you're wondering what you're going to do this week. Well, we've got just the thing for you. It's the North Country Calendar, and it's coming up next.
1: Hi, everyone. I'm Craig Orndorff. On the next Weekend in the Country, we're heading back to June of 1981. There had been assassination attempts on the president and the pope. The space shuttle was launched, and a baseball strike was looming. And on the countdown were Alabama, Earl Thomas Conley, Razzie Bailey, Roseanne Cash, and a newcomer named George Strait. We'll have them and more on the next Weekend in the Country.
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Did you ever sit straight up in bed with something circling around your head, and you swat at it as it whizzes by, and it's just one pesky little fly? 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
1: USA Radio News, I'm Anthony Lucero. Secretary of State Marco Rubio faced sharp questioning on Capitol Hill, with lawmakers focusing heavily on the conflict involving Iran and U.S. policy in the region.
2: Mr. Rubio, you keep telling us how we're winning this war. The president keeps saying,
3: well, the war is over.
2: Completely annihilated. The war is not over. And yet the American people see how we're losing at the pump and with their costs, and yet this thing still hasn't been resolved.
1: Rubio defended the administration's approach during the appearances before congressional committees. He returns tomorrow for another round of testimony before the House Foreign Affairs Committee. Acting Attorney General Todd Blanche says the Trump administration is not moving ahead with the so-called anti-weaponization fund.
4: There were a lot of people in this country who had their government weaponized against them. The reasons for the fund remain as important as they were before, but we are not moving forward with the fund.
5: Blanche made the comment during his testimony before a House subcommittee on Tuesday. It comes after the Justice Department says it will abide by a court ruling that temporarily paused the fund. It was established from a settlement reached between the Trump family and the IRS to resolve long-running disputes. The DOJ had said they created